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1: 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E one, e two, e one, two, three, turn the floor in, I'm loving, turn the floor in, I'm loving, turn the floor in, I'm loving, I'm loving, I'm loving, I'm loving, I'm loving, I'm loving, I'm loving, I'm loving, I'm loving, I'm loving, I'm loving, I'm loving, I'm loving, I'm loving, I'm loving, I'm loving, I'm loving, I'm loving, I'm loving, I'm loving, I'm loving, I'm loving, I'm loving, I'm 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loving, I'm loving, I'm loving, I'm loving, I'm loving, I'm loving

I'm a fool to hold you. Such a fool to hold you. To seek a kiss, not mine alone. To share.